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1: 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He called me 20, 30 times and he locked up. Hey,
0: yo,
1: dude, I work. Get that off my phone.
2: Wait a minute.
3: How long have y'all been married and how long has he been locked up?
2: Wait a minute.
1: He's been locked up for like 20 years and we've been married for 3.
2: What?
0: How does that work?
4: So you block him every what? Day?
1: Calling somebody 30 times, Kyle, really.
2: But you,
0: you married somebody you that was in jail 17 years.
4: Recently.
2: So you so he was in jail when you married him?
1: Yeah, he was.
2: How was the honeymoon?
1: Fine. I went to Bermuda by my
4: dad. I know that's right. Why he trying to be funny? Alton ain't never even been to Bermuda.
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3: But what respect?
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3: don't you want any respect?
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5: Yes. Indeed.
4: And this DJ's earned it. 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

ecstasy wanna fulfill. 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I see the whole precision. 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
2: Hell yeah, I had to block my damn husband. He called me 20, 30 times and he locked up.
1: Yo,
2: dude, I work. Get that off my phone.
3: Wait a minute.
1: How long have y'all been married and how long has he been locked up?
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2: He's been locked up for like 20 years and we've been married for 3.
1: What? How does that work?
4: So you block him every what? Day?
2: Calling somebody 30 times, Kyle, really.
1: But you, you married somebody you that was in jail 17 years.
4: Recently.
3: So you so he was in jail when you married him?
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3: How was the honeymoon?
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4: Bermuda
2: by my
4: dad. I know that's right. Why he trying to be funny? Alton ain't never even been to Bermuda.
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0: Big Jewel, you ever had to block somebody on your phone?
1: Hell yeah, I had to block my damn husband. He called me 20, 30 times and he locked up.
0: Hey, yo,
1: dude, I work. Get that off my phone.
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2: Wait a minute.
1: He's been locked up for like 20 years and we've been married for 3.
0: What?
3: How does that work?
4: So you block him every what? Day?
1: Calling somebody 30 times, Kyle, really.
0: But you,
3: you married somebody you that was in jail 17 years.
4: Recently.
2: So you so he was in jail when you married him?
1: Yeah, he was.
2: How was the honeymoon?
1: Fine. I went to Bermuda by my
4: dad. I know that's right. Why he's trying to be funny. Alton ain't never even been to Bermuda.
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1: 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Dinero. 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
17: Yeah. Great way to start off the weekend.
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17: Yeah.
19: Hey.

0: when you get them all right, yay, yeah. $1,000 in your pocket.
1: Sasha got an issue,
0: Sasha's
1: man.
0: Fierce, okay?
1: She went up to the school to see about her class, her son's teacher. Her clothes were a little tight, a little revealing, and she was about to let it slide till she saw her Instagram. And she on the Instagram twerking in her bikinis and all this, that, and the third. And then come to find out, her son and all the students are sharing pictures their teacher. It said their teacher even knows that the kids follow her and interacts with them on social media.
0: Well, no, wait. So the teacher's talking to them on social media?
1: He said this, she's commenting on the pictures.
0: Like, commenting how?
2: Just probably on the ones that she fully clothed on. Probably like, oh, we see you, Miss Sasha.
0: Oh, okay.
2: I'm trying to find out what Instagram is.
0: Oh, my God. Because I feel like that's violation of privacy. Like, no. That's that woman's page. Y'all need to worry about your studies.
1: All right, so now she's trying to figure out whether or not to take this issue to the school board and address this teacher.
0: Sasha is a hater, I think.
1: No, she's not, man. It's just like you said earlier. The dude came to the date unprepared. He came with Crocs. That ain't appropriate. This is inappropriate.
0: That's
1: for
0: a date.
1: Teacher.
0: She's coming
2: That's
0: to school. Yeah, she coming to school dressed.
1: Her page was public, right? All right.
0: How you know?
1: She said she went to an excuse. She could look at it.
0: Maybe she accepted
1: her. If she went to her page and it was private, then you might have an argument. But if she went to it and was easily able to see the pictures, that means it was
0: public.
1: These
0: kids are younger than the age that they supposed to be on Instagram. You got to be 16 and older. They should not even be on that woman's page. That's the teacher. Is it anything to do with the school? No. So they are violating by even going to find her page.
1: You're not violating going to a person's public page, number one. As a teacher.
0: You said that's stalking the other day when it was about somebody else.
2: But she ain't doing nothing wrong. Is she doing something
0: wrong? That's stalking, Kyle. They're stalking their teacher.
1: When you have certain jobs, you have to uphold a certain look or a certain code of contact. You have to present yourself in a certain way.
0: She wasn't going to twerk.
2: Don't want
0: to
2: say teachers can't dance and twerk?
1: She can, but she can't just be in a position where she's presenting it like the kids can easily access it.
0: Now, I'm with you on the teacher that was twerking in the class on my let's do the contest. No, you don't do nothing like that.
2: She wasn't in the classroom.
0: So like this is her own. Mama got to have a life, too. These kids ain't her kids.
1: She shouldn't have been interacting with them kids on no posters.
0: She was only under the clove one.
2: Yeah, that was it. We don't think she was commenting under them. I'm pretty sure she wasn't commenting back or liking when they was.
1: You ain't see it.
2: The videos of they twerking, the boys ain't. I don't think she was commenting on
0: that. That's like my nephew, little friend going on my page. Get y'all stupid ass off my page.
1: Call the superintendent ASAP immediately.
0: What does that have to do with her job? This is a good teacher.
2: I gave y'all the teacher that had the kids twerking on the table. I get that one. Come on, Kyle. This one, she doing a little twerking. She living her life on her soul. And a lot of these teachers are influencers now.
0: True.
2: And they making money influencing and all that, too. So, come on now.
0: And I saw her page. She was twerking before she became a teacher. That was like 6 years ago.
1: All right, when the story come out 5 years from now, teacher slept with 14-year-old student.
0: That would be the 14-year-old fault.
1: Oh, my God!
0: Why was on her page with hard eyes?
1: Oh, my God. What y'all say, man? We trying to help a hustler because she really trying to figure out what to do. Call the superintendent or not. What do you think? 866-HUSTLE-8, 866-487-8538.
0: This lady.
2: Sasha, what's her phone number?
3: It's the Morning Hustle.

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9: Can I ask what you were doing?
10: 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Why, you want to hear something?
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14: You gonna get these vibes, man?
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15: If it ain't one thing, it's a mother-nutter. 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
13: Hey, what you need, Lamar?
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0: Mr. Morning Hustle, L'Oreal, Kyle Santillan, and it's time for Out to Walker to hit us with what?
1: I got five on it. All right, LeBron James is heading into another season. You know, he's

0: You Chico Bean, but you gotta hairline, you gotta let that hairline go, and you got the nerve to have cornrows. It's crazy.
1: Winston-Salem State representative. Don't do Bean like that.
0: Coming at number four.
2: He should have been number one. I'm not gonna hold you. thing is a little ridiculous.
0: It's bad. Coming at number four. This was a tough one. Tyra Banks. Look, Tyra Banks. I'm sorry.
2: You are the crazy.
3: Oh, wow.
2: That's funny.
3: Wow.
4: I was rooting for you. We were all rooting for you. How dare you?
1: Oh my God.
0: I'm sorry.
2: Nah, you're right.
0: It's going back, Father.
2: It's
0: you got
2: not.
0: To do.
2: She's
1: got a big forehead.
0: Something ain't right. I know that.
2: That thing big.
0: Number three, you know, I'm going to, even though he cut it off, LeBron James, man. You finally did it, but you do make this list. Number two, Stephen A. Smith. Stephen A. Smith, it's time to let
2: definitely
0: it go.
2: Definitely belongs.
0: And I think that's why you've been cooning for a minute. I think the hairline got to go.
5: You do not want to make an enemy out of me. I'm not having it.
2: Winston-Salem State is winning the whole thing here.
1: How we got two out of the five in there already? That's crazy.
2: Y'all better be number one.
0: Y'all coming for Winston-Salem.
1: You better cut the... He mad because Payne ain't getting no money.
2: Well, y'all ain't got no hair.
0: All right, coming at number one, and I know L'Oreal.
2: Don't you do it.
0: L'Oreal
2: don't
0: gonna be mad at me.
2: Don't you damn do it. Don't you do it.
0: But all I'm gonna sing is...
2: Don't you play it,
0: dear. There's a ribbon in the sky.
2: Don't you? I should slap the hell out of you.
0: Come on now, L'Oreal. Come on, man.
2: I don't see it.
0: Right.
1: He don't either.
0: I wish he did because, boy, come on, Stevie.
2: How you gonna make fun of a blind man?
0: I mean,
2: that's low.
0: He need to feel that their hairline is gone. That's all I'm gonna tell you that, man.
1: Chico got the baby Stevie Wonder.
0: He definitely
2: I'm telling you, he should be number one because he can see. It ain't no like. Ain't no excuse for that man.
1: I'm mad Tyra is above.
2: Tyra need to be up higher, too.
1: Tyra above Bean as well.
0: All right, y'all. That's the top five. I got five on it, man. You can follow me out to Walker Show, man. Don't forget, we got the Get Up and Hustle Tour, me and my boy Griff. This Sunday, we are in D.C. October 4th. D.C., pull up on me. Richmond, we're there October 11th at the Funny Bone. And Raleigh, we're there October 18th at the Improv. If you hit me up in my DM and you're in one of these cities, I got a pair of tickets
1: for
0: you.
1: Come on, now.
0: All right? I got a pair of tickets for each city.
6: It's the best show.
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6: 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The Weekend Hustle.
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0: Perfect.
1: Okay.
2: For anybody else that wants to get down to program, you know what to do. Text the word cash to 71007. You could be up next. I got to let you do it. Valencia, any shout outs before you go?
1: I would like to shout out to my grandchildren. I have seven of those.
3: Yeah.
1: And my daughter and my son. I love
4: that
1: y'all.
4: That's beautiful. That's beautiful. Alton, can you handle all that?
3: Well,
1: can you handle that?
3: Well, I mean.
1: I'm a 60-year-old cougar. Can you handle that, boo?
3: Yeah, you know I got you, boo. And then we're going to have our own. Me and you. Oh. We're going to have another.
2: We're putting you on hold, Valencia. The people don't need to hear this. You hold on the line, okay? Things are getting a little hot around here.
4: Y'all are crazy, bro.
5: It's the morning hustle. Okay, let's get
2: on the line, okay? Things are getting a little hot around here.
4: Y'all are crazy, bro.

0: the voices you hear, that would be Trey G over there.
1: Hey, what's poppin'?
0: Also, comedian J.J. Williamson.
2: Uh-huh.
0: Who, by the way, this weekend, let me tell y'all where he is all weekend long. In Oakland area of California.
2: That's yes, right. Bay Pleasanton. Area. Pleasanton at Tommy T's Comedy Club. Y'all better come check me out, man. Come on, get your laugh on. Y'all know you need some good laughter right now.
0: He said you
2: come
0: need some.
2: You need some.
1: Especially right now.
0: Okay, yes. Here's the deal. This weekend, coming up on our show, actress and producer, best known for her role as Diane Johnson on Black-ish.
2: Okay.
0: Marseille Martin's going to be tapping in.
2: Hey.
0: Also, comedian Just Niche.
2: Hey.
0: She's going to be pulling up. And if you're trying to get a peek into your financial future or love life, psychic Kim Allen's going to be in the studio, all right? But coming up next, we're going to tap in with a couple to see if we can work things out for them. Get ready for date fail. It's Speedy's.
3: My eBay.
2: Come on now.
3: It's all my scammers and my kid money.

0: like they were on a date with us.
1: You should have taken them out because you wasted my time.
2: Damn.
1: And let me tell you about this fool was in the bathroom for 25 minutes.
2: Mm-mm.
1: 25 minutes with his phone. So I'm like, oh, he comes back. I said, what happened? He's like, I paid the check, you know. And I was like, and what'd you do with the other 24 minutes? Some guy had come out of the bathroom, sat down next to his wife across the muscle, was like, this dude live streaming in the bathroom.
0: The only reason I did that is because I had to ask chat so they could help me with the bill. And it worked.
2: Yeah, you know what? Ishaan is like, I'm an entrepreneur. Y'all got to let me do this.
3: Ishaan.
2: All right, listen, you guys, we're running out of time. Real quick, I can tell clearly this is interesting. You know what we do on the show? We'll pay for you to go out on a second date if you would like to.
1: If he doesn't live stream, we would have had a good time.
3: Oh, wow.
0: I mean, I'm down to go on a date. I'll go.
2: Yes!
3: Ishaan, hey.
2: Ain't going back. I got to play that when you have a celebration like that. They going back. Listen at this, y'all. Isn't this great?
3: I love
2: They're going out. We got us a win, everybody.
3: I love it. All right.
2: It's a day win. First class all the way. Congratulations.
3: Yes.
2: All right, y'all.
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1: 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Turn up.
2: All weekend long.
1: Light it up. It's always a vibe on DD's Weekend Kickback.
2: Yeah.

0: It's Dee Dee's Weekend Kickback, along with comedian J.J. Williamson and Trey G.
1: There you go.
0: All right, you guys, listen, coming up, you know, Diane Johnson from Black-ish. Our girl Marseille Martin.
1: Not Diane Johnson.
0: Yeah. The fact that they gave her a name like that.
1: Right.
0: I didn't really watch Black-ish. Did you watch it?
1: Not necessarily. She don't give Diane, no. I can tell you that much. She do not give Diane. That's so funny.
0: I love her. So Marseille's going to check in. Plus, your chance to get some free money with a $1,000 minute game is coming up. But up next, J.J.

0: to get this lady on the air.
1: Hold on, he told us this 3 weeks ago.
0: Yeah, he did.
1: JJ been singing this woman praises for about three weeks.
0: He sure has. He was like, Didi, you gotta get her on. He goes, Didi, I promise you gonna love her.
1: Yeah, 100%.
0: Y'all gotta welcome this woman here, comedian Jasmine.
2: Yeah, you know.
1: Come on.
0: I love it. Hey, Jasmine.
2: Hey, y'all. Good morning.
0: Okay, good morning. So let's talk. First of all, JJ and you. Okay, how you know JJ? How y'all meet?
2: JJ is one of the funniest people in the universe. Mm-hmm. So I'm just lucky I was able to meet him doing comedy and just...
3: Yeah,
2: look up to him. This man is amazing, and I appreciate everything he does and for the culture.
0: Mm-hmm.
2: Okay, so yeah, we met through comedy, working together. We had some shows, and then it was on from there.
0: Okay, so did I just see something that you were just voted Vulture's Comedians You Should Know in 2026?
2: Yes.
0: Oh, where are you from? Are you from here? Or you
2: Chicago.
0: You're from Chicago?
2: Mm-hmm, Southside, born and
3: raised.
0: Southside born and
1: Harold's an Uncle Remus.
2: Harold's for sure. Come on now. Don't know how I set his studio up. Tell me Uncle Remus. So we will set his studio up. Okay.
1: Damn. Okay. Harold's or Portillo's?
2: Harold's for sure. Harold's over everything. Let's know that.
0: Okay. I love it. All right. So let's talk first of all. Like, are you married? Tell us a little bit about you.
2: So I am engaged, y'all.
0: Okay.
2: Yes.
1: Oh, wow.
2: Yes.
0: How long have y'all been together?
2: We've been together for 4 years.
0: Nice.
2: This year made 4 years.
0: Uh-huh.
2: And I found out that, fellas, all you really got to do is propose. You really don't have to get married. I just want to stay right here. I just want to stay a fiancé forever. It's good. This is a sweet spot, y'all.
0: Why? Why? Why? Why don't you want to get married?
2: Because it's like an intern. I get all the perks but no responsibility of a wife.
1: Damn.
2: So, yeah, it's all the excitement of marriage, but I don't have to wash no drawers or nothing. So, hey, we can keep it right here. I want to be a forever fiancé. Fellas, if you propose, you got 5 more years. I promise you. You ain't got to worry about it. She gonna ease up on you.
0: I like it.
1: You know how black folks do too. Now they'll propose and then they'll stay engaged for at least 6-7 years.
2: I'm gonna be engaged for 48 years. I've been happily engaged for 48 years. That's gonna be my story. It'll be like the lady on the Titanic when she was like 98.
0: So do you have kids or anything?
2: I have a son. He's 18 and he has 2 adult children.
0: No,
2: so
0: the two kids, adult children.
2: Yeah, you know we're older. You know,
0: wait. So, your son is 18.
2: My son's 18, and his kids are 22 and 25. So, we ain't got no kid. You know, we can do whatever. We could just
0: So now you ain't got to worry about no babies.
2: No babies.
0: So you only wanted one. Did you want more kids than that?
2: No. You know, if I wanted them back to back. So once I just had my son and once he turned like 7, I was like, yeah, that's it.
0: That's it.
2: Not starting over yet. So I have one.
0: Did you like motherhood? Motherhood is fun?
2: Motherhood was fun. When I started comedy, a little neglect was involved. You know, I had to drop them off at my mama's house. But I'm like an assistant parent. You know, my mama did all the heavy lifting. I'm like an assistant coach. You know, I just make sure his homework done and take him to the movies every other week.
0: Okay. I'm sorry, JJ. You're right.
1: I told you.
2: Yeah. Shout out to my mama, y'all. Shout out to Marie Rice. She really held it down. My support system really allowed me to chase my dreams.
0: Mm-hmm.
2: So I appreciate her for that because ain't no way.
1: Yeah, okay.
0: I don't know. She reminds me. I don't know. I'm waiting for you to keep talking because you remind me. There's a male comedian you remind me of. I can't figure out who it is. Delivery. No, delivery. Like you're the female version of this guy and I can't figure out who it is.
2: Okay.
0: But JJ told me I was going to love you.
2: Thank you, JJ.
0: He said you are amazing
2: and
0: everything. Thanks. So like what do you want to do with your comedy career? Do you want to like where do you see it going and where you want it to be?
2: The goal is to, because I love stand-up, so of course, movies, if those come, that will just help me sell out theaters. I just want to sell out theaters, arenas. I just want to do stand-up all over the world and just, you know, get a crack like that. So if I got to do a little movie role, so I was in Tyler Perry movie.
0: Really? Which one?
2: Uncle Joe's College Trip. I was hole number one. Yeah, I had a line, though, so I get residual checks. Thank you, TP Studios. Thank you.
0: How long did it take y'all to do that movie when you were on set?
2: 3 seconds. We was done.
1: Shut up.
2: I'm talking about as soon as I pulled up, he was like, all right, cut. It's a wrap on you. Oh, I'm like, damn, we didn't. He don't play. Yeah. He get the movies done.
0: That's hilarious. So your experience it was just a few seconds, you were good.
2: A few seconds, said my line. He let me do my own line. And then, we were gone. He pushed me out the door. Got the next movie rolling.
0: All right.
2: Beauty and Black.
0: We got to take a break.
2: Okay.
0: I want to know what you watch on TV and what you like, because it'd be interesting to see with your mindset. I could already tell.
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0: JJ Williamson did it, Trey. Trey, yep, he did it. He told us that we had to get this woman in. He said, Didi, I know a female comedian. You're going to love her. She's so dope. You know what? She just came out. They said she is the one of the comedians you should know in 2026. Comedian Just Niche is with us.
1: All right.
0: Now, what we learned from Just Niche, she said she has an 18-year-old son. His kids are older than him.
1: Shut up. That's not what that woman said.
0: Wait. She was in a Tyler Perry movie. She was in a Tyler Perry movie last 3 seconds.
1: Yeah. She did say that.
2: I'm not sad.
0: All right. So, listen. Wait, what do you watch on TV? Like, what is your favorite show?
2: Polygamous.
0: Really?
2: Yeah. We're gonna fight. Yeah, Polygamous was crazy.
0: You like Polygamous? I like that too.
2: Different World. I just watched that.
0: Did you like that?
2: Shout out to that. I did like it.
0: You did? Okay.
2: I did like it. It was a fun watch. Mm-hmm. You know, it was a fun watch.
0: Do you watch Beauty and Black though?
2: I do. I just didn't catch up on that last one. Beauty and Black is wild. Tyler Perry be wilding, man. I don't hate it.
1: Would you be a writer for like a comedy series?
2: I would be a writer. Yeah, I write for the Miss Pat show.
1: And
2: I wrote on Barnell Hill show too. So yeah,
0: you were just talking about that.
1: I was just talking about it earlier.
2: Yep.
3: Hey, so Just Niche, man, I saw that you was on the We the Ones tour, man. Talk about how you came about with that and being the only female on that thing.
2: Yeah, She the Ones. That's what I kept saying it because you know it's a male heavy lineup and it was dope.
0: When did you know you were funny?
2: Probably in high school.
0: Really?
2: High school, yeah.
0: Everybody used to say that you were teachers.
2: Yeah, I would get out of trouble all the time because I would be talking, but it would be funny. So what they gonna do? You know, they would just put me out of class as they laugh. But yeah, so.
0: So you knew then. Now, when you were a kid, did your mama make you come in and entertain people that came over to the house, or did she make you?
2: No, girl, we was at church.
0: Girl. Oh, you grew up in the church?
2: Yeah, I grew up in the church. Kojic.
0: Wow.
2: Crazy, right?
0: So were you making a laugh in the church too?
2: No, I was getting in trouble in church. But you know.
3: How do you get in trouble at church?
2: Because I talk, you know, you gotta be quiet in church. You know, it's like school. Mm. You know, so you have to listen and be quiet. And you know, we was downstairs tearing up the church room. Mm. So we were always just getting into stuff. Because it's church, you know, right. We bored.
0: All right, so everybody, we are talking to comedian Just Niche. If you were able to put together, because you were saying, you know, She Them Ones. Mm-hmm. If you had to put a list together of some female comedians,
2: yes,
0: what would you put together on a tour?
2: Oh man, this is good. There's so many dope female comedians. Mm-hmm. I would love if some more would pop on that lineup. Mm-hmm. Takara Williams.
1: Yeah, she be doing that thing.
2: Mimi Simpson and Sherelle are also very funny.
3: Yes,
2: Ashima Franklin.
3: Mm-hmm. Hell, me.
2: I thought I was automatic. Okay, I thought that was a given. You know, I'm trying to think of everybody else. Lunell. It'd be really hard to think on the spot because we know so many, but I would definitely see if Lunell will rock out too.
0: So how often are you on the road?
2: Oh, well, my tour just started, so I'll be on the road about every week or every other week now. But yeah, we was hitting it hard for We the Ones. But now I'm on a Gracefully Petty tour.
0: I know that's right.
2: And so we finna get it all the way cracking. Yeah. Well, this is my headline.
0: Now hold on, how can you be gracefully petty?
2: You know, because I'm a sweetheart, but I just I say what needs to be said, but the way I say it, people accept it.
0: Okay.
2: If that makes sense.
0: All right, so let me ask you this.
2: My delivery.
0: Here's a scenario. A coworker keeps stealing your lunch. Right? How do you handle that? Gracefully petty. Mm-hmm. How do you do it? If you put your lunch in, you know, in the refrigerator and they keep stealing.
2: Oh, yeah. I put like some little Ducalax or something in. You know, put a little treat.
1: Not Ducalax.
2: You see me in the bathroom all day. Just stop stealing my pork chop. you know, I'll put something in there. Because don't eat my food. So, we'll put something in there and make them go into the bathroom.
0: Okay, wait. She said pork chop. You know, that's my favorite. Do you cook? Do you cook good?
2: You know, I cook good for my fiance. And that's
0: nice.
2: You know, I try to make sure he eats something good because I don't want to get unengaged. But other than that, I'm very basic with my stuff. You know, I do low carb, so I kind of eat the same stuff.
0: Uh-huh. So the Gracefully Petty Tour is out there. You're hitting what? Tell us some of the cities you're hitting.
2: We Dallas, Houston, Detroit, Cleveland, Virginia Beach. New York. We're going. Philly.
0: Okay.
2: Yes. Tacoma. We're rolling. I'm excited.
0: Well, listen, if there's somebody listening to us right now and if somebody wanted to book you, there could be a promoter listening right now. How do they find you? How do they book you?
2: Oh, yes. Go to justniche.com. Okay. Everything. JUSTNESH.com. Go watch my special, y'all. We hit 1 million views on YouTube.
0: Come on.
2: Independence Project. Independent. Yeah, I begged up on that money. We got it filmed and It hit 1 million views on YouTube. So go watch Self Served. We're working on a whole new hour, and I'm just excited.
1: Self Served on YouTube. They can find it, right?
2: Self Served on YouTube, yeah.
0: You are hilarious. I love you. JJ said I was going to love you.
2: Thank you, JJ.
0: Boy, y'all got to support this woman. Go see her when she's in your town, and make sure you follow her. Go see, log on, you said, to YouTube.
2: Yep.
0: Subscribe to her YouTube channel so you can see her special.
2: Yes.
0: Just Niche is the name, y'all. Gracefully Petty Girl. Hey.

0: Here's another Mad Minute prank call.
1: Hello.
2: All right, so it's Lakeisha, you guys. She's ready to make somebody mad. Who is it, Lakeisha?
1: My grandmother. I'll wait for a car running from the police.
2: Let's call him.
3: Hello.
1: Granny.
3: Yeah.
1: I was on my way to you, and I wrecked the car.
3: Well, I'd be damned.
1: I was running from the police. I didn't see
3: you. You wasn't on your way to me. You were lying.
1: Yes, I was.
3: Oh, damn it, this time it won't get fixed. I don't have no money to fix.
1: Okay, just tell the police that I take bipolar medicine and I won't go to jail.
3: You don't take it.
1: But just tell them that, please.
3: Why were you running from the damn police?
1: I didn't see them behind me. I was trying to run from
3: them. What did you wreck on the car? I said that. I'm not fixing it. Tell them to bring the car here.
1: It's undrivable. The whole front end is smashed. It's total.
3: You totaled my car.
1: The whole car.
3: What in the f*** were you doing? You had some damn n***a in there. Your black ass need to go to jail. You wasn't coming to me.
1: Yes, I was.
3: You're a damn lie.
1: Granny.
3: You are lying.
1: You gonna tell
3: him? I don't know whether I am because you don't take it. Let me talk to him.
2: Granny, we gotta tell you something. This right here is the Mad Minute!
3: But I'm not playing with you. She is crazy as hell.
2: Oh, my God. All right, then, Arthurine. Yeah, she's just playing with you. Anything you want to say to her besides the fact that she's crazy?
3: She's crazy, and if I see her, I'm going to kick her butt.
2: All right, y'all. Give it up for Lakeisha and her grandmother, Arthurine.
0: Yeah. Get in on the fun and prank call someone you know. Tell us how at DeeDeeMakesMeLaugh.com.
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8: Turn up. Yeah.
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11: Does my hair look beautiful? Yeah. Do my.

0: here, comedian J.J. Williamson. Hope your weekend is going well. Coming up on the show this hour, on the way, you guys, we celebrate this weekend National Boyfriend Day.
1: Okay. Shout out to all the boyfriends out there.
0: How many women think you their boyfriend, Trey, you think?
1: Probably, let me see, carry the four, divide by six, zero.
0: Okay. Well,
1: yeah, zero.
2: And it's in the negative.
1: I keep telling you, nobody want me, child.
0: All right. We're celebrating National Boyfriend Day this weekend and Mean Girls Day, too. Okay. All right. Coming up later, we got to talk about cuffing season, all right? That's on the way. But up next, actress and producer Marseille Martin is here.
1: Diane.
0: Yep, it's Dee Dee's Weekend Kickback.

0: I got Trey G here, also comedian J.J. Williamson. So let me tell y'all something. This woman who is here, we are big fans of this woman. Please, everybody, look at her. Mm-hmm. Marseille, Marge is with us.
1: Hello, Good morning.
0: How are you?
2: I'm good. I'm so happy to be back.
3: Absolutely.
2: I feel like it's just been like...
0: A month. I know
2: it. Yeah.
3: Was it rough getting up this morning? Be honest.
2: Absolutely. It's tough to wake up.
3: I'm sure you had to set your alarm.
2: I woke up probably around 6.
3: Okay.
2: Yeah.
3: Okay.
2: When I should have woke up at like 5:30.
3: Right.
4: Would you consider yourself a morning person or not? Like, are you cheerful in the morning, or are you just kind of like, all right, let's get this done?
2: No, I'll be like, all right, let's get this done. Yeah, yeah. You know, it depends. I do take care of my mornings a lot. Like, absolutely. I do like to go to the gym and have a proper breakfast. Like,
3: When you have to get up early in the morning, how often do you sleep? Damn, already?
2: Oh, all the time. Yeah. It's like I blinked and I'm awake again.
3: Right.
0: So then you're more of a night person. You do a lot of stuff at night?
2: Not even. I'm just an old person. No. I would be like, I wake
0: up. How many hours of sleep you need?
2: I need like 12.
4: That's so interesting.
2: Because naturally I'll wake up around probably like 7 or 8. Right? Uh-huh. But then I'll go to sleep at like 9.
0: But okay, so hold on a second. Yeah. Doing movies and things like that, because I've always heard that it could, outside of Tyler Perry movies,
2: yeah.
0: But I heard it could take a long time, yeah. And you guys have long set days. Like, you can show up on the set at what time?
2: Oh, I mean, oof. There's been times where we would have to show up on set at 6.
0: Oh, wow.
2: Then because I love my morning so much, I will go to the gym before I go to set.
0: Uh-huh.
2: So that would look like 4 a.m. mornings.
0: Wow.
2: Yeah.
4: That's
2: so
4: wild.
2: But, you know, I feel like that's an alter ego. Like, that's mm-hmm. a different switch when mm-hmm. I am actively on a set.
0: So you could be on set, though. They say you could be on there all day. Like, you could be on there from like 6 a.m. all the way until what time?
2: Like, yeah, like 13 hours. Yeah, you can you could be there for quite
0: and
2: a while.
0: Then,
2: yeah.
0: And they say you could be on set where you're not even being in a scene or something. Is that true?
2: Yeah,
0: you'll just be sitting
2: there.
0: It's
2: a lot of hurry up and wait. Yeah.
0: No.
2: Yep. So your trailer got to be real cozy.
3: Right. Yeah, it got to be.
4: 13 hours? Yeah. I couldn't be around y'all for 13 hours. I ain't going to lie to you. I lose my mind. Not you.
2: They say with them. I know who you were talking about.
4: Yeah, okay, for sure. I couldn't be around y'all for 13 hours, Lord. God.
0: Thanks, Trey. Yeah, we got about 5 hours every day.
3: And man. Boy.
2: Every day.
3: Look, we don't even say bye to each other.
2: Y'all just put the headphones down like, all right.
3: Yeah, I'm gone.
0: Here's the other thing that trips me out. So, Marseille, you go to the gym. You're a gym. I would have never guessed. I thought you were just naturally, you don't have to worry about nothing.
2: Well, honestly, it was like that for a long time. And then life happened to where you know.
0: You hit the 20-something?
2: No, not even. But, like, you just be stressed.
4: Marseille be talking about, she talking like she 46.
3: I'm telling you.
2: It's true.
3: She was talking like she just dropped her kids off and had to come up here.
2: So, for real. I be acting like I got 50 little kids. Yeah. I got to pack lunches and stuff for every day.
4: Then life happy, girl.
2: Life happy, girl. You know, this family got to eat. I'm just kidding. But it's crazy.
3: Hey, so you have a lot going on with your foundation. You're an actress, man. You do movies and TV shows. When do you have time to just enjoy being a young lady?
2: I definitely try to put as much fun in it as possible, you know? I definitely have tried to figure out a good balance between, you know, work and my relationship and friendships. And, you know, I think there's no such thing as a work-life balance to me. I think it's like, it's non-existent, especially when you're an entrepreneur and you're building
0: your
2: own
0: working.
2: Stuff. You're just working. Mm-hmm. And then, I think it's just mental checks and trying to find that time and scheduling just as much as you would with your work, your personal life, and your self-care, and like the times that you actually need to try to balance something.
3: Yeah. I would love her to be my tutor.
4: I'm like, I'm just,
0: you're
4: I'm
0: like,
4: just,
2: your tutor.
4: Your tutor.
3: Yeah. You know what I mean. You know what I mean.
2: I'd love her to be my tutor.
0: Okay. Wait. We got to take a break because we want to get some more into your business because we just like doing it. Okay. Marseille Martin is with us, everybody. 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

0: we got that for you. The $1,000 mini game.
1: I'm talking about big pay.
0: All right. And then let me tell you something. You need to follow us online. 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
1: Tap in with me right now. 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
2: And please follow your boy. I can talk on there.

0: entrepreneur. This woman is busy.
1: Yes,
0: I'm surprised she made it in with us.
1: Me too.
0: Yeah, actress Marseille Martin with us.
1: All right. Whoa.
0: All right, so let's talk about real quick your foundation. Tell everybody all about the foundation.
2: Yes, so it's called Marseille's Way Foundation. I am so beyond excited because basically what the foundation is, it's all about women empowerment.
1: Okay.
2: And being able to allow amazing young women for exposure, for okay. mentorship, for leadership. And I always say we open it up to the people who do not know what they want to do in life.
0: Right.
2: You know, there's so many pathways, but also lots of pathways that you don't even know existed. You know,
1: okay.
2: I know for me, me and my family built my pathway because there was only one. There was only one me who was doing it. There wasn't a lot of mentors that I could go to that did the exact same thing that I wanted to do because I was ambitious, I pushed forward, and it was kind of like a lonely path, you know?
1: Yeah.
2: So to be able to be that opening door for a lot of other young women out there is the most special thing about this foundation.
1: And, I say kudos to you as well, too, because I think mentorship in our community, especially from somebody so young, is not something that's discussed a lot at all. And I think a lot of times young people be looking for avenues and ways to discover new things that they're not familiar with. So kudos to you for even, like, sparking it.
2: Thank you.
1: Yeah,
2: no, it's important. And, you know, we always talk about having a seat at the table, but we never teach people how to build their own table.
0: Exactly.
2: You know, choose who can sit in it.
1: Yeah.
2: You know, so I think it's very important to actually not only show people what the business is in a full scale, but also give them the tools on how to handle it mentally, physically, emotionally. I think all of that is super important, too.
1: Absolutely.
2: So you know how to not only have it, but to also keep it.
0: Okay, hold on a second. Now I see why the Obamas be calling you for everything, girl. I saw that. I see it now. Y'all know that, right? Every time I turn around, you doing something with Michelle Obama, former President Barack. I mean, like, they're just in your phone like that? Like, she just calls you like that?
2: Nah, not like that. But I do know how to reach her, which is amazing.
0: Because I noticed that you do a lot of stuff with them, it seems.
2: Yeah. You know, I actually met them for the first time, I think, Easter egg.
0: At the White House?
2: Yeah.
1: Oh, wow.
2: Yeah.
1: Damn.
2: The same day I met Beyonce, by the way. It was a whole.
0: Oh, no, no.
1: That's a light flex.
0: You hear me?
1: The same day I met Beyonce. You know, I was at the White House doing the Easter egg.
2: Imagine that for like a 9-year-old. That's
0: you were
2: like,
0: 9 years old?
2: I don't know. What's going on? Yeah.
0: You were 9 when that happened.
2: I think it was like, 9 or 10. Yeah.
0: Wow. Look at JJ.
3: Hey, what's the number to that red phone?
2: I'm the wrong person. Twitter don't know that. Twitter do not know that.
0: But it seems that one of the reasons why I noticed that they engage with you and have you, because you know what? You're all about giving back.
1: Mm-hmm.
0: You're all about, you know, helping other people and being a part of the process of what's going on in this country. I noticed that about you. I also saw how you support HBCU. I've been paying attention to some of the things you've been doing. I go, this girl right here be all over the place. You are really, really supportive, and you really use your voice.
1: You have a real spirit, too. You know what I'm saying? Like, it don't seem like it's manufactured with you.
0: No.
1: It's like, this is you. 100%.
0: You didn't let Hollywood get you.
1: 100%.
2: No, absolutely not.
0: Yeah, because they say Hollywood can get you. You're stay out of it? Is that what it is? Or you're just grounded?
2: I mean, honestly, it's something that I work in, but I'm not a part of, if that makes sense. You know, and I think moving to L.A., I also was very much aware that I have family in L.A. My parents met in L.A., so having that sense of familiarity and family still in my grounds, you know, I didn't start off as like, oh, I'm just like a fish out of water, you know, it was never that, you know. And my parents were with me through all the after parties and all the above, you know. And it was a standard, you know, and we would go to these different events and people would have like, I think I told y'all this, I don't even remember, but like people will just have their kids just out and about. Just either by themselves or with their agents.
0: Wow.
2: So it's like, you know, it's a different world for some people. But we really try to approach this industry with our own standard, our own boundaries, and then just follow suit.
0: So you are, you produce and do all of those things, right? Now, is that what you're produce, you act, what else, you direct too?
2: You know, I'm getting there. We'll see. I think directing and writing are two of, honestly, the hardest things.
0: Really?
1: Yeah. Truly. Why so?
2: Because I think it just takes a lot more brain power, and my ADHD self, it's just, there's a lot I want to focus on at the same time, but like,
1: makes sense.
2: All the best writers I know really have to dive in in like honing on that one thing.
1: Yeah, yeah, absolutely.
2: You know?
1: Yeah, absolutely.
2: And it's honestly a job that's actually never finished. Really?
0: Okay, hold on. We got to take a break, okay? We got to take a break. More with actress, producer, Marseille Martin on the way.
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0: with the job.
1: Okay, so Marcy, I'm curious about this. As an actress now, because you're so well known, and you know we've seen you in a lot of movies. What's the one I like when you switched?
2: You mean Little?
1: Yeah, I love that one. I love that movie. And then I love the one where you played the daughter of the president with Viola Davis. You know the one we love with the snot bubbles when she gets proud.
3: Yeah, yeah.
1: Okay,
3: oh,
1: I love her. No, I love. I'm a fan of Viola Davis. I love her.
2: Yeah.
1: But you know she can cry better than anybody I know.
2: Absolutely, she can do a lot of things.
1: Yeah, she's amazing. Is she like one of the best actresses in Hollywood?
2: Yes.
1: Yeah.
2: Absolutely.
1: Who do you look up to in Hollywood, like in terms of an actress?
2: I mean, she is definitely one. But you know what's funny? I really only look up to people that I've worked with personally.
1: Okay.
2: Because I've seen their craft and how they actually work in real time. Because I'm an observer.
1: Mm-hmm.
2: Like, I'm a visual person and I like to see how you work. Because sometimes when you look at TV or film or anything or just like a 30-second clip of someone, like, you don't really know what that is, you know? And it's kind of hard for me to, like, be inspired by people that I don't genuinely know.
1: Mm-hmm.
2: And their core of, like, who they are.
1: Mm-hmm.
2: And Viola, Miss Viola was one of those people. Like, she is so sweet, so down to earth, so cool, so chill.
1: Like, how long does it take you to memorize your lines? Like, do you memorize all of them at once, or is it?
2: I kind of have, like, a photographic memory.
1: Oh, wow.
2: So. Mm.

0: I do have to do it in batches. Mm-hmm. So normally I don't know my lines until the day of.
1: That's your ADHD superpower.
0: It's something about the pressure and the chaotic, or I'm screwed, and I ain't gonna look crazy on this set not knowing my name line. I get it. Every time I get ready to go on stage, man, I got an idea of what I want to do, but the format.
2: Mm-hmm. But once they call my name, I'm ready to go.
0: Right.
2: I'm ready to
0: that
2: go.
0: That one rehearsal, you're like, okay, boom.
2: Yeah, let's go.
0: It's always a rehearsal, and then you probably got, what, maybe 30 minutes before you're actually filming it?
3: Wow.
0: And during that 30 minutes, I'm like, all right, bet, I know everything.
3: So do you have to audition anymore? But because you're so well-known now, do you have to audition, or they just call you and go, this role is for you?
0: No. I mean, I think auditioning is still, like, especially in this, in, like, the way the economy is and the industry is now, I think a lot more people that you would expect to be auditioning are auditioning.
3: Okay.
0: Because people are now putting their money that may not necessarily be there into these movies and like TV shows to where they're like, no, we absolutely have to be 1,000% sure that you are good for this role. So like even your best, you know, the best actors are auditioning right now for sure. Yeah.
3: Really?
0: So yeah, everyone is.
3: What about this? What about, do you do a podcast? Are you interested or are you going to do a podcast?
0: You know, what's funny. We are planning a podcast, but I've always said if I was gonna do a podcast, it would be something that is different and uniquely me, but that's also just me in a bunch of different fields. Same way with the foundation. I'm like, this is gonna be the, like, if it's gonna be a foundation, it gotta be the best foundation, funnest foundation, because you know a lot of people see nonprofits as like, oh, okay, nonprofit, just another one,
1: right.
0: And for older people, you know, corporate people,
3: right.
0: But I'm like, okay, it's not just them, it's also how do I get my generation to come across and be like, no, this is a foundation that I know fully about and that I truly support and understand the fundamentals of what it takes to run a nonprofit.
3: Right.
2: Dede, if you know what, if I was her teacher, man, you would get an A plus.
1: Shut up.
2: I'll put a circle around it. I'm going to give you a heart. You're going to lead the class. I'll let you lead the lunch line.
1: Shut up.
2: You can say the prayer. I'm talking about you going to be valedictorian. I mean, you
1: valedictorian.
2: Debbie, you amazing.
3: No, he didn't. Okay.
2: Valedictorian.
3: All right. Here's the deal, you guys. What's going on?
2: He just created you a position.
3: He did.
2: I don't name my school you.
3: Okay.
2: Shut up.
3: Everybody, Marseille's Way is the foundation. And what's coming up next? What movies are you working on?
0: My gosh. So much.
3: We can't talk about it?
0: Not yet.
3: Oh, damn it.
0: Sorry, I can't confirm nor deny this stuff, but, you know, I'll be back. Yeah, I'll be back. Give me another month.
3: Okay.
0: I will be sitting back here.
2: Come on. This
1: that's
2: is
1: for sure.
3: What's wrong? Yeah.
2: Just I know y'all, you got something up your sleeve. You can't wait till the world sees.
0: Oh, all the time.
3: Yeah.
0: All the time.
3: You're always
0: very
3: working.
0: Beautiful stuff. Yeah.
3: You said that. You're always working. You're an entrepreneur. Yeah.
0: You know, now it's the holidays, though, so I'll choose to wind down.
2: Okay.
0: You know, and then we will build for a very dope 2027. We've been building all of 2026 and 2025. So I think 2027 is the year that, you know, the stuff that we've been working on is finally.
3: All right, y'all. Listen, she's a visionary. They said the next generation visionary right here. Marseille's Way is the foundation. Thank you so much for coming in. We love you, girl.
0: Thank you, lady. You
3: family now.
0: Y'all,
3: clap it up for Miss Marseille Martin. It's Dee Dee's Weekend Kickback. Comedian J.J. Williamson and Trey G. Coming up later, y'all. We all push it to the limits when it comes to how many days we can eat leftovers.
1: Now, speak for yourself, big dog. I know when to say when.
3: Oh, really?
1: Yeah, I know when to say when.
2: Be honest, what's the longest you did, Trey? For real.
1: The longest I've done, I would say probably 6 days on Thanksgiving food. On Thanksgiving food.
3: Oh, no.
1: You got to push that a little bit.
2: I'm going to do about five. Yeah, I'm going to do about five, six.
3: Four.
1: Man. Damn, you ain't half the hen.
3: Four.
1: Damn,
3: that's it.
1: You got a whole thing of fat on one leg. Still.
2: Come on, man.
1: For real.
3: Coming up later, y'all. We're going to.

0: game with Trey G and comedian JJ Williamson. Guys, that's what they're saying. They said 40% of people do not own this at their house. They do not own one of these at their house. No. And most of us have one, but 40% people say they don't have one.
1: Damn. House phone?
0: No.
2: No.
1: Fire. Yeah,
2: extinguisher.
1: Yeah.
0: They
2: 40% of people. A phone
0: 40%.
2: Book? I feel like that's probably more.
0: No, guess what they said?
1: House phone.
0: 40% of people do not own a steam iron for pressing their clothes. People don't have an iron.
1: They don't have an iron?
0: They don't have 40% of people, they say, don't have an iron.
1: Wow.
0: Yeah. Do y'all have an iron? Trey, you got one? Because I know millennials nowadays and Gen Z.
2: I think I do have one. I think it's in the closet.
0: Okay. See? Yeah. See, Trey? JJ.
1: You don't have iron?
2: Nah, not necessarily.
0: See?
2: Wow. The dryer just knock your, the wrinkles out.
0: Hold on a second. We had a guy in here who was kind of interning with us. Remember the little Gen Z?
2: Hey, leave Caden alone.
0: Caden came up in here and wrinkled us. I don't know why.
1: Leave my little dog alone, homie. He need one for each sleeve and each leg.
0: Right.
1: And the back.
2: Yeah,
0: these kids ain't ironing. They like, I'm going to put on what I got on and let's go.
2: These Gen Zers be comfortable, man. Leave them alone, bro.
0: I ain't
1: mad. He came here. You can tell he bought his clothes up. ain't a hanger in his closet.
0: Ball them up.
1: and he do one shake and that's it.
2: Leave my little dog.
3: Get on the Boss Up with a Bag. You got the answers. We got that bread. $1,000 all for you with the $1,000 Minute Game. Exclusively on TD in the morning.
0: Hey, these little kids go in there and get them out the dryer or out that basket that's been sitting there for a while. Just put it on.
1: And just put it on.
2: Out the basket is
1: crazy. I be telling my son, hey, man, you're not going out like this. I know I'm not finna hang with you, man, but you're going to touch that shirt.
2: you're going to touch that shirt.
1: Well, get my money back, I gave you.
0: Oh, my God. Hey, good morning. Who's this?
4: Hey there. It's Candace.
0: Where are you calling from, by the way?
4: I'm in Milwaukee.
0: Hey, Candace. How are you?
4: I'm well. How are you guys?
0: Oh, I love it. She said, I'm well. That's what I'm talking about. Right. Me too, Candace. Hey, what'd you do last night?
4: Got the kids in and we ate and everybody was asleep by like 8 o'clock.
0: Oh, dang. Right. Wait, hold on a second. How many kids you got?
4: It's a lot. 7.
1: Well, you got it in, then.
4: Big mama.
1: Yeah, you are.
0: Big okay, mama. 7. And then clearly, you fed them something that was, as my mom used to say, that stick to their bellies because they all went to sleep. What you feed them last night?
1: Beer?
4: Fast food.
0: Okay. Oh, okay, some fast food. Okay.
2: Ain't no wrong with
0: it. I bet that bill, hold on a second, for 7 kids, you probably paid about $260?
2: $260?
0: Damn. With 7 kids, you go through fast food ain't cheap no more. Fast. Depends on where you go.
4: It's not.
0: Right.
4: Yeah. Because I was trying to get some for myself, but then they said I was being selfish, so.
0: Oh, wow, hey, mommy. Damn. So, mommy, real quick, the 7 kids, the oldest is how old?
4: 16.
0: And how old is the youngest?
4: Twins, which are 1.
2: Oh, wow. Twins.
4: Yeah. Okay.
1: How many more you going to have?
4: I'm current. This is my last one.
0: Okay.
1: You sure?
4: I'm positive.
0: All right, let's spin the wheel. Let's just spin the wheel.
5: JJ from the SIP.
3: Trey G.
5: JJ from the SIP. $20 bonus.
1: We need more than 20, but we finna get more than 20. You finna get this 1,000. You ready?
4: That's right.
1: Now, look, if you don't know the answer, please say pass. We got time. We're going to come back to it. Let's get this early morning Monday. Here we go. Name a cologne or perfume you love to smell.
4: YSL.
1: Okay, here we go. Name a cologne or perfume you love to smell.
4: YSL.
1: Okay, name someone in your...

0: Curry?
1: Steph Curry? He's like 30.
0: If someone was born in 1974, how old would they be in 2026?
1: 74, about 50. 53.
0: One more time. Say again.
1: 53.
0: Who on the morning show almost had a custodial business? Trey G or JJ?
2: Y'all only got three. You only got to seven. It was JJ, but you ran out of time.
0: You ran out of time.
2: All right, here's what you missed. You missed this one. Name the three artists on the song Run This Town off the Blueprint 3 album.
1: That's Jay-Z.
2: Yeah, but the three artists would be Jay-Z, Kanye, and Rihanna.
0: Yep.
2: I just say this. Yeah. JJ had a hard time with that Blueprint.
0: Did I?
2: Yeah. The way that Blueprint 3 came out.
0: The A just wasn't pronounced.
2: No, it was good, though. I loved it. All right, listen. What rapper's government name is Roderick Davis? That would be Gucci Mane. And how old is NBA baller Steph Curry? He's 38.
0: Yep.
2: If someone was born in 1974, how old would they be? 51, 52.
0: Yeah.
2: You said 50 and then 53. Yeah, you were close. All right, 3 out of 7 or whatever. You're going to get $10 every quick test. That's $30. Add in that extra $20. $50.
0: Come on, be thankful. $50.
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5: 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Dinero. 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
0: They're right. 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

0: stress. Will I take dose of my death? Haven't decided just yet. Hey. Yeah. 40 was such a bang. All of my ops, they des. Please don't put me to the test. They tryna get back on the net. I'm tryna get back in the flesh. Yeah.
1: DD's Weekend Kickback. All right, so there goes Trey G and comedian J.J. Williamson, otherwise known as J.J. from the City.
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3: Please follow your boy, the real J.J. from the SIP. Two P's.
1: All righty, guys. Hey, listen, coming up next hour, get a look into your future and your love life, everything. Psychic astrologist Kim Allen.

0: know what we do at the beginning of the month. We get a chance to talk to psychic astrologist Kim Ellis.
1: Good morning.
0: Good morning, Kim. All right, so listen, Kim, before we get started, I just want to say, you know, we were talking off the air and JJ said, did you see his comedy special? And you said, yes, and I wouldn't let you tell him what you thought. I said, let's do it live on the air, on the radio.
2: I'm scared.
0: Kim, tell JJ what you wanted to tell him.
1: So it was brilliant.
3: Oh, wow.
4: Come on.
1: Now, I am old school.
3: Okay.
1: And I remember seeing Richard Pryor back in high school days live at the Fox Theater.
3: Really?
1: And he had people laughing, falling into the aisles.
3: Okay.
1: I laughed from the time he was on the stage to the time I got off. And I'm going to tell you, when I saw brilliance.
3: Wow.
1: I laughed so hard. I said, oh, my God. You know, you are a maestro.
3: Oh, wow.
1: There's nothing but good things coming your way. And I'm going to tell you something. Those comedians that are out there, they better watch it.
0: I know that's right.
1: Because you got something for them. And it's on fire.
3: Thank you very much, Ken. That means so much to me. I ain't never smiled like this. I ain't know I had this many teeth in my mouth.
0: Me either. Yeah, I didn't know that. But listen, Kim, you want to hear something else that's so great? And I'm curious about this. And I need you to put on your psychic abilities on JJ. And here's the thing. You know, JJ just came back from L.A. He was in L.A. and he was taping Comics Unleashed on CBS.
3: Yes.
0: He just finished that this past, what was that, JJ, Monday or Tuesday?
3: It was on Tuesday.
0: Yeah, and he did that with Byron Allen, who is a fan now, trying to even listen to the show because JJ was so good.
3: Absolutely.
0: What do you see for a JJ who is a Virgo? What's in store for JJ?
1: So next year is going to be a tremendous year. The planet Pluto is in his house of work. It is transforming it. Pluto is power.
3: Okay.
1: Pluto is elevation. And I'm going to say this to you. You are moving into an extremely powerful part of your career, and it looks all good.
3: Oh, my God. Thank you, Ken. I appreciate that, man.
4: That's heavy.
3: Well, I can't wait till January.
0: Okay. Well, hold on a second. Hey, Kim, I got to be selfish now, though. As he's blowing up and everything, he is staying on this show, right?
3: Yeah.
1: Oh, yeah. I think he's very connected.
3: Okay.
0: All right. We're going to make sure he ain't nobody trying to take and pilfer and take JJ from us. All right.
3: Well, let's negotiate a little bit, huh?
0: Boy. You heard that that end?
3: The end got a little long.
0: Yeah, it did. He said, no.
3: Let's
4: go on, say it now, because we don't know what you're trying
3: For real. I don't need to stutter.
0: All right. What about Trey G? You know, Trey G is a Cancer, right?
3: Man.
0: And he's got a lot of opportunities coming his way, and he's not telling anybody all about him just yet, but there are a lot of opportunities. What do we see for Cancers?
1: So let me just say, the whole month of October is going to be a very interesting month with stuff returning. So some opportunity that he had in the past regarding a career is going to return for him. So he is in a financial cycle. The money is going to be very strong for him, but he's going to have more than one or two pots of income to, you know, to pick from. So there's going to be a lot of abundance, financial abundance for Trey G.
3: Okay.
4: So interesting.
3: Now, how big is this pot? I mean, is this pot for, you know, some grits, or is a pot for like
4: greens.
3: Some greens?
4: Spaghetti.
1: Well, let me just say this to you. He's going to have several pots, but what I'm worried about is somebody from his past who got a plan for love. For kidnapping him.
0: Ooh.
1: And he may be disappearing for...
3: Wait a minute.
1: Well, and they're going to be eating from them pots of grits and greens. So I'm just going to say, he got some interesting stuff coming up in October.
3: Oh, Trey, man. Because one of his exes did pull his screen door down not too long.
0: Trey?
3: Kim?
0: Is she on something?
4: Hey, Kim, we need to talk after the show then. Because kidnapping, that's a big word.
3: That's a big word.
4: That's a felony where I'm from now.
0: Hey, Kim. I'm witnessing, and let me just say this. I seen about 2 to 3 of them. They be fighting for this dude.
3: Yeah.
0: It's hilarious to watch him vie for his attention. I've been enjoying it.
4: I don't like this.
0: Yeah, I know you don't.
4: Kim, what do you see for Didi in the future?
0: I'm Capricorn.
4: She got a lot going on, Kim.
0: Oh, yeah.
4: A lot on her shoulders, a lot on her plate.
1: So for Didi, so return people, like friends from your past, people that you thought you got rid of.
0: Uh-oh.
1: Old friends, old associates are going to try to come back, knock on your door, give you a call. They're going to say, I'm sorry, let's get back together. Was there a misunderstanding? So be prepared for old friends returning. The other thing is that other career opportunities are going to be opening for you. There's going to be some things flowing your way. You're going to take a look at them and consider, are they worthy of you? But they will definitely be coming.
0: All right. Well, listen, it sounds like it's going to be a great time for the folks on this show.
4: More productive, ain't it?
0: All right. Well, what about your life? I know you're trying to figure that out, right? Well, the phone lines are open for you. You're curious about what's in store for you? We got psychic astrologist Kim Allen with us right now. So call us. The phone lines are open at 833. Talk to Dee Dee.
4: That's 833-825-5233.
0: Talk to psychic astrologist Kim Allen right now.

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5: Light it up.
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7: JY, turn me up. 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

0: It's Dee Dee's Weekend Kickback. JJ Williamson is here and Trey G.
1: Uh-oh.
0: All right, y'all, coming up, another entrepreneur with our small business spotlight. We got that. And we're going to take your calls to talk with psychic astrologist Kim Allen. All right. You're checking out Dee Dee's Weekend Kickback.

0: comedian JJ Williamson with me. Here's the deal. We got Kim Allen, psychic astrologist.
1: Yes,
0: Kim Allen.
1: Yes, yes.
0: Trying to figure out what's going on in your life. We got her. Here she is. Hey, what's your name, your zodiac sign, and what's your question for psychic astrologist Kim Allen?
2: Hey, my name is Nisi. My zodiac sign is Leo. And I would like to make sure I'm doing what I need to do as far as ending certain relationships and starting businesses, and if I continue to take the steps that I am, where do you see me this time next year?
3: Oh, you're going to be doing very well because opportunities are coming your way. The things that you've been wanting to happen are slowly coming your way and manifesting. So the doors are opening. You're seeing that the doors are opening and you are ready to take a step forward. The only thing is that you got to be careful with your current career because there's somebody kind of messing around trying to interfere with your success.
1: Mm.
3: So keep an eye open for that. But for you, Leo, it is definitely your time. Go ahead, walk through those doors, but keep your eyes open and get eyes in the back of your head.
0: All right.
1: Back of your head.
0: Thank you, Nisi.
1: Oh, that's right.
0: Nisi, we appreciate you listening. Hey, good morning. What is your name, your zodiac sign, and what's your question for psychic astrologist Kim Allen?
4: Hey, my name is Carolyn. I'm a Libra, and I'm just looking to see if I can overcome my demons and put my life back together.
3: Uh-uh. Oh, wow. So spending can be a big issue. How is your money right now?
4: It's very low.
3: Okay. Is that one of your issues? Is that one of the things that you're wrestling with?
4: Yeah, I'm a gambler.
3: All right. Another thing too. Who's going with you? Do you have somebody going with you when you gamble?
4: No, it's just me.
1: Mm.
3: Okay. Nobody's encouraging you?
4: No.
1: Mm.
3: Cut off the television. Get rid of the phone. Get rid of those apps. You know, I want you to surround yourself with people you need. You need support.
1: Okay.
3: You are going to have a tremendous time to transform your life in the month of October because those Mercury retrograde, Venus is money. Venus is going to be retrograde. You're not going to have no money to gamble.
1: Yo.
3: So I'm going to say that this is a good time for you to focus on other things. Keep your money in your pocket and all of those demons that are sending you messages, cut them off and find something else to listen to and focus on.
1: Thanks.
4: Okay, thank you.
0: Mm-hmm. Yo, thank you so much for listening.
1: Lock
0: thank
1: in.
0: You, Carolyn.
1: Lock in, mama.
0: Wow.
1: Lock in.
0: Yes. When she said her demons, I wasn't expecting that. And Kim said, you know, money.
1: Nail on the head.
0: Right.
1: Yo.
0: And it's about money and gambling.
1: And gambling? My goodness.
0: All right, good morning. Hi, who is this? What is your name, your zodiac sign, and what's your question for psychic astrologist Kim Allen?
5: Good morning. This is Chrissy, and I'm a Gemini. And I want to know, I guess, what does it look like around my career? Because I'm in school at the moment.
0: Mm.
3: Oh, good. You're rethinking your career. You, of course, everybody wants better money, but you are trying to figure out what steps do you take to open your possibilities of making better money.
1: Mm.
3: There's going to be some sort of educational opportunities coming your way or studying for a test or somebody giving you some advice on what steps to take. So this is going to be a good time right now to rethink what you need to do because the answers are definitely going to come this month. The month of October.
1: Hey.
0: Mm-hmm.
1: Some good news.
0: That sounds good, don't it?
1: Come on.
0: All right, Chrissy, thank you so much.
1: Stay ready, Chrissy.
0: Yes, thank you so much for listening. We appreciate it. Here's the deal. We got psychic astrologist Kim Allen this morning with us. If you're curious about what's going on in your life, you want to find out, because today, man, Kim, you hitting the nail on the head, they say.
1: Kim on it, boy.
0: She sure is. So if you want to talk to her, you can right now at 833-TALK-TO-DeeDee.
1: That's 833-825-5233.
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0: psychic astrologist Kim Allen. When I tell you, Kim been telling everything about it. She done told JJ what's getting ready to happen. Life is doing good for JJ. Yeah. Comedy's taking off. Other folks are nervous and mad because that man is so good, and now he's not being overlooked.
1: Come on. Yeah.
0: Folks are seeing him.
1: Yeah.
0: Jealousy about to get you, JJ. There's going to be some jealous folks now. Just wait.
2: Yeah, I've been feeling a little bit.
0: That comes with that attention. Yeah, the jealous folks. Yeah. And then Trey G got a girl that's about to come over here and spin the block and maybe the one who tried to tase him that time. Right. Or spray. What did she try to do? Pepper spray?
1: She said she would tase me, yes. And mace me, yes.
0: Yeah. I think it's her.
1: Kim said, I'm going to get kidnapped. Damn. Yeah.
0: And that's her.
2: Right. And look, in your own truck.
1: Ay, ay, ay. Ay, ay, ay.
0: All right. I believe we got somebody right now. Good morning. Hi. What's your name? What's your zodiac sign and your question for psychic astrologist Kim Allen?
3: Hi, I'm Kristlyn. My zodiac sign is a Capricorn, and I'm just trying to figure out what's going on with my love life.
4: So, some interesting things are going on. Somebody is very persistent. I don't know if you're able to get rid of somebody or somebody just keeps coming back. But I'm going to be honest with you. You don't have to deal with this because you got a lot of opportunities with meeting people. So, you know, don't get stuck in the past. Don't go down memory lane. If it wasn't good before, it's not going to be good in the future. And I'm going to say to take a chance on something new. Now, let me just say Capricorn's power of attraction it's enormous. So I don't know. Have you noticed that people are noticing you more these days?
3: Yes, they are.
4: Coming after you. They're seriously coming after you, right?
3: I used to feel like people ignored me at first, but now it's like everybody want my number. Everybody trying to talk.
0: Go get it.
1: Yeah, for real. She's popular. In demand.
0: Right?
4: So the choices are yours. Don't go backwards. Go forwards.
0: All right.
3: Thank you, Kristlyn.
0: Appreciate you listening. Hey, good morning. What's your name, your zodiac sign, and what's your question for psychic astrologist Kim Allen?
5: Good morning. My name is Lisa. I'm a Gemini. I have been unemployed since February. I have done 20 million applications, 20 million interviews, and I cannot get a job.
4: Okay.
5: Any suggestions?
4: I'll tell you what's going on. Uranus is causing a lot of difficulty in your life because it wants you to be free. It wants freedom for you. It wants you to be able to do your own thing. The jobs that you've had in the past, they may have been restrictive in some ways, and it didn't allow you to make the kind of money that you need to make. I am going to say that you may want to consider contract work, short-term jobs, a bunch of them. But the thing is for you to be able to grow mentally, and you may decide to go back to school and take a few courses to elevate yourself because things are going to be happening for you at the end of this year. It's going to open, but right now, if it's a no, it's not meant for you, don't worry about it. Try something short term and see what happens.
0: All right. Appreciate you listening. Thank you, Lisa. Yes. I got a question before you go, Kim, because, you know, I love astrology. I do.

0: I believe in zodiac signs and everything else. According to this, they say the most dominant signs, and tell me if this is true, Aries, Taurus, Scorpio, and Capricorn, are they?
1: Yeah, but Virgo got a little something in there, too.
0: Really? They can be dominant? Really?
1: Let me tell you something. Listen, if it's not done right, you're going to see another sign of Virgo.
0: Yeah.
2: Ooh.
1: It's got to be done right.
0: Here's what they said about those signs.
1: Don't throw Virgo in that mix, huh?
0: Yeah, they said these signs don't follow the rules. They make them. Here's the one now. They said this one, scariest when angry. Here are the ones they said that are scariest when angry. And tell me if it's true. Leo, Pisces, and Virgo.
2: Hmm.
1: Oh, absolutely.
0: Really?
1: Now, let me tell you about Pisces. Pisces, you know, they float back and forth. They got that very soft disposition. But, you know, a shark is a mammal, too.
0: Mm.
1: Okay? So you can be a little goldfish or you can be a shark when it comes to that water sign. But they definitely got two signs to them also.
0: All right. Here's another one. Tell me if this is true. They said most moody. These ones here, they'll laugh one moment and ghost the next. Unpredictable legends. Guess who they said they are? The signs are Cancer, Aquarius, and Gemini. Is that true?
1: Can't. I don't know about Cancer. I know really? Virgo can do that too.
0: Oh, they can?
1: Virgos?
0: Dang,
1: Virgos. Oh, yeah, Virgos can do that.
0: They can laugh one moment and ghost you the next.
1: But if you say something they don't like, it sticks right there in their head and they'll never forget it.
2: I agree.
0: Wow, okay. All right. Here it is. Most creative sign. They said the ideas, they have ideas for days. You ready? They said Sagittarius, Libra, and Aquarius.
1: Oh, true? I believe that.
0: Okay.
1: I believe that. Absolutely, yes.
0: Okay. Mm. And then finally, tell me if you think this is true too, Kim. Again, everybody, based on your zodiac sign, they said the most flirtatious zodiac sign. They said they talk, smile, and charm, right? And they said suddenly you'll be hooked. Libra, Pisces, Gemini, and Sagittarius.
1: Well, what about Taurus too?
0: Taurus too?
1: Oh, let me tell you about Taurus. See, Taurus is ruled by Venus. It's an earth sign. Now, don't take this wrong. A lot of people in the sex industry fall under the sign of Taurus.
0: No.
1: Okay? Wow. So if that's not flirty, I'm just telling you that's flirty. Okay?
0: Wow. I got a sister who's a Taurus. I'm going to go ahead and be you freak girl.
2: Me too.
0: Oh, freaky butt. Yeah, all right. No. Well, listen, somebody's listening. They need to talk to you. They want to talk to you privately, get a reading. How do they reach you?
1: They can contact me at KimAllen.com. That is KimAllen.com. And have a wonderful month.
0: I love it. Thank you, Kim. We love talking to you every single month. Guys, we get her on to figure out what's happening in your life and what to look out for. I appreciate you. Make sure you go and follow her, Kim Allen.

0: And I got a dilemma this morning, guys. I really need everybody. I need y'all to tell me what you think. And Trey and JJ. Trey, how long do you eat leftovers?
1: I ain't gonna lie to you. I eat them for a good little while.
0: Oh, it's a good little while.
1: I say like maybe 3 days.
0: 3 days?
1: Three,
0: okay.
1: 4 days.
0: Is that 3, 4?
1: 4 is max. Like if it's like Thanksgiving food or like holiday food, it's gonna get chowed on for a little while.
2: I totally agree.
0: You're 4 days?
2: I'm 4 days.
0: Okay, let me tell you why I'm asking.
1: Stomach hurting.
0: Yep. I want y'all to know something. I made a good pan of lasagna the other day, right?
2: Okay.
0: Remember, I think I told you all about
1: it. Yeah.
0: Now, I mean, I only had about 3 layers. I thought I needed one more extra layer in there.
1: Maybe.
0: Yeah, just a little bit.
2: Hey, but you gotta do that.
0: It was a thin.

0: It was a thin, lasagna.
1: Oh, yeah. Now, it was a diet lasagna.
0: Yeah, but here's what I probably needed more of. I needed just a little bit more of the ricotta cheese in it, maybe.
1: Okay.
0: But I had a lot of meat, because I love a lot of meat sauce.
1: Yeah.
0: Here's the deal. I made it about 4 days ago.
1: Okay.
2: Still got some left?
0: I still got some left.
1: Yeah.
0: Right? And my mama kept saying to me, she said, you know what you should do? She said, you should freeze it. You know, just freeze it. Well, I forgot to freeze them, because let me tell you what my husband said. Chris says, I'm going to eat it. I promise I'm going to eat it all. Well, he didn't. Yeah. And I have a whole half a pan of lasagna left. And I'm trying to figure out, it's been 4 days. Can I still put it in the freezer and freeze it and eat it?
1: I don't know about 4 days.
2: Yeah, you at the max.
1: Yeah.
0: But y'all just said you eat it in 4 days.
2: Yeah, but it's gone by then. That's the last day.
0: You wouldn't eat the lasagna for like day five?
2: You playing with, it ain't gonna smell right, or you playing with your life at that point.
1: Now, if you do eat it, don't go nowhere.
2: Don't go nowhere.
1: Be around the house. Now, I'm talking about, when I say don't go nowhere, don't even go to the mailbox. The wrong step is gonna let you know that was a bad move.
0: Hold on. Y'all know what, though? I promise you, it was that good that I'm going, because, I did a lot of meat.
1: Yeah. Yo.
0: A lot of meat and everything, and I'm like, oh, this is a good lasagna, and I'm like, do I really throw it out?
2: Yeah, I mean,
0: and for me, I ain't a cook, so for me to do something like this, it matters. I almost want to cover it in gold and have it set up on the mantle. It was so good. I mean,
2: you might can push it one more day, but think about this: Monday, Tuesday, Wednesday, Thursday, and Friday. That's 5 days, bro. That's 5 days right there.
0: Yeah, but if I freeze it. On the fifth day.
2: No, ma'am.
1: No.
2: No, it's already bacteria
0: so
2: on there
0: now.
2: So
0: it's done. I got to throw it out.
2: You got to. Give it to Dak. Give it to the dog.
0: No. Wait. No, hold on.
2: Give it to the dog.
0: Okay. So I'm at my limit is what y'all are saying.
2: 5 days is a little much, bro.
1: It's some mosquitoes at your window right now. Like, she ain't throwing this stuff away yet.
0: They having a meeting at the window?
1: Yeah, they're like, damn, windows don't make it to the garbage can.
0: Okay, so they got a meeting at the window.
2: No, for real. That climax ain't right there, boy. Come on.
0: They said the mosquitoes have a meeting at the window.
1: At the window.
0: All right, and they're looking in. Yeah. All right, I'm just trying to figure this out, because I want y'all to know I've been thinking about it all morning long. I'm like, do I go home? Do I eat this lasagna? Do I freeze it? Can I keep it? It was that good.
2: I ain't gonna lie to you. Now that I kind of think about it, if you make a side with it, you might be able to extend it maybe 2 more days.
0: What do you mean a side?
2: You get you some garlic bread some corn or something.
0: Ooh.
2: You might be able to extend it 1 or 2 more days.
0: Oh, that's good.
2: Go on, make your side with it.
0: Hold on a second.
2: What happens.
0: You can tell what Trey G ate in high school.
2: Yep,
0: did anybody hear what he just said?
2: Yeah.
0: He said lasagna with some corn.
2: Yeah, with a little corn.
0: We used to get pizza with some corn. Didn't make no sense.
1: Hell yeah, that do not go together.
0: Not at all.
1: Yeah.
0: But you heard Trey.
2: It don't.
0: He had a flashback from high school.
1: Yeah. But if you think about it, that was the only thing that would fit in that little slot on that tray. Yeah, buddy. And then it'd be like 2 of your corns be right there on your piece of edge.
0: Not on the pizza edge.
1: Oh, the edge.
0: All right. Well, I guess I'm done. I'm going to throw out my lasagna. Y'all going to see me throwing out my lasagna. Yeah. All right. Thank you for that.
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8: It's always a vibe on DD's Weekend Kickback.
9: Oh, yeah, I'm finna make a banger with this.

0: It's DeeDee's Weekend Kickback. We're all here. Trey G, comedian JJ Williamson. And coming up on the show, we got $1,000 for you. How about this? We're going to put some cash in your pocket.
1: Yeah. Bow wow.
0: But up next, date fail, all right? It's DeeDee's Weekend.

0: just bought his mug. Whatever.
1: Guess what, guys? It's all about date fail.
2: Hey!
1: We got a gentleman on the line. His name is Eshawn. Eshawn said he met a girl named Tylea. They met online on Instagram. And they started, like, conversating online. Is that right, Eshawn?
3: Yeah, man. We had a good conversation. Then we went out for an even better date.
1: Mm-hmm. They went to have sushi. And he said they had a great time. She blocked him on social media, and he doesn't know why. So we're going to call her, and we're going to find out what the hell happened and why she blocked him. Now, listen, Eshawn, when we call her, please be quiet. Do not say a word.
3: Okay? Gotcha.
1: All right, here we go.
4: Hello.
1: Hi, is Tylea there?
4: This is she.
1: Oh, hey, Tylea. Hey, real quick, I know you're like, who is this? We're not bill collectors, okay, or anything like that.
5: You good.
1: Right? And we're not going to ask you a survey. It's Dee Dee from the radio station along with Trey G and comedian J.J. Williamson. Mm-hmm.
4: Oh, hello.
1: Okay. Yeah. Hey, listen, real quick, Tylea. J.J. has a friend or a cousin, and you went on a date with him named Eshawn.
4: Lord.
5: Don't do my cousin like that.
1: Hold on a second. They play cousin. Hey, wait, hold on. Tylea, you know what that is. They play cousin. But he just wanted to know his friend, cousin, whatever it is. Y'all went on a date and he kind of liked you. And he wanted to, JJ was looking out for him. I want to know what happened.
5: And be honest. Don't be honest.
4: Okay, so he's a full-time content creator, which, okay, it's fine. But he live streamed the whole day. The whole thing.
1: Okay.
4: This is real, y'all. Like, he live streamed the entire thing. From the moment I walked in, he had his phone up and was talking to these people, trying to get their opinion. They're like, oh, she looks as good as her pictures. I'm like, what is he doing? Wait, Tylea.
6: So he live streamed the entire day. So from start to finish, he was live on Facebook or Instagram or something like that?
4: Yes, he was on Instagram Live. Then he had a tripod at the table. We're at a sushi restaurant.
1: No, ma'am. That did not happen.
4: Hold on a second,
1: everybody. Hold on. This happens all the goddamn time. Eshawn, I told you. Be quiet.
6: Hold on, chat.
1: We trying to get to the root of it.
7: Hold on real quick. Chat, what do y'all think about this?
6: Chat.
4: These are work hours.
1: Hold on.
4: This is a
1: full thing. Sir, Eshawn, you're on live right now?
7: Yeah.
1: For us, this is a good thing.
5: Yes.
1: Tell all your listeners to listen to us. Tell all your viewers and followers to listen to Dee Dee in the morning wherever you are.
6: What's up, chat?
7: Y'all listen to
4: Dee Dee
7: in the morning.
4: I have that many, y'all. He don't have that many, y'all. So I don't know why he's trying to make the phone go. I have five faithful people, people listened to donations. Really, y'all, it's like they were on a date with us. Yeah, well, you should have taken them out because you waste my time. And let me tell you about this fool was in the bathroom for 25 minutes. 25 minutes with his phone. So I'm like, he comes back. I said, what happened? He's like, I paid the check, you know. And I was like, and what'd you do with the other 24 minutes?

0: some guy had come out of the bathroom, sat down next to his wife across the muscle, was like, this dude live streaming in the bathroom.
1: No!
2: The only reason I did that is because I had to ask chat so they could help me with the bill. And it worked.
3: Yeah, you know what? Ishaan is like, I'm an entrepreneur. Y'all got to let me do this. Ishaan. All right, listen, you guys, we're running out of time. Real quick, I can tell clearly this is interesting. You know what we do on the show? We'll pay for you to go out on a second date if you would like to.
0: If he doesn't live stream, yeah. I mean, we would have had a good time.
1: Oh, wow.
2: I mean, I'm down to go on a date. I'll go.
3: Yes!
1: Ishaan. Hey.
3: Ain't going back. I got to play that when you have a celebration like that. They going back. Listen at this, y'all. Isn't this great?
1: I love
3: it. They're going out. We got us a win, everybody.
1: I love it.
3: Wow.
1: All right.
3: It's a day win. First class all the way. Congratulations.
1: Hey. Yes.
3: All right, y'all.
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0: It's Dee Dee's Weekend Kickback. All right, so comedian J.J. Williamson and Trey G are with me. Up next, we're going to put some money in your pockets. Our $1,000 minute game, we're going to ask you 10 trivia questions.
1: Okay.
0: You get all 10. Yeah, you get 10 right all within a minute, and you're going to win $1,000. Mm. It's the easiest contest on the radio, okay?
1: Yes, indeed.
0: So that's coming up. And ladies, as cuffing season approaches, we're going to lay out some cuffing season audition questions for the fellas, according to Trey G. This is according to Trey G.
2: Is that time?
0: It really is.
1: Yeah, boy.
0: So get ready for that. It's next. It's Dee Dee's Weekend.

0: I'm about to play the $1,000 mini game. All right. I know this happens in here. They said 50% of us, all right? Or, damn, yeah. 50. They said, They said nearly, well, I should say this, nearly one in five of us. I'll do it that way. We all have this one thing, especially on the job. We have this one thing that is our favorite. What is it? On the job, it's our favorite.
1: A coworker.
0: No. I know I'm yours, Trey. Thanks.
2: A jacket, a sweater.
0: No,
2: or something like
0: it's
2: that.
0: On the job. You have a favorite. Generally, it's on the job.
1: Oh, bathroom.
0: Mm-mm.
3: No.
0: Oh yeah, y'all go to the second floor.
1: You got a favorite bathroom that you use for sure.
2: Yeah, yeah.
3: Got a favorite at the job.
2: You don't want everybody on your floor to see your shoes.
0: Okay, y'all ain't gonna get it. I'm gonna tell you what it is, and when I say it, you're gonna agree. They said one in five of us all have a favorite pen.
2: Yeah, I do.
1: Yeah,
0: right. When you at work and somebody like our producer Breeze will come and I'll have a pen and he'll take it. I'll be like, bring me my pen back.
2: Yo. He'll take it while he's talking to us.
0: Yes, I'm like, give me my pen. Or I'll look around the room. I'll go look through the building for my favorite pen. I'm like, wait, that's my pen.
2: Even if I leave, I'm going to call, hey, Breeze, where that pen at? I'm going to have it on my desk in the morning.
0: Crazy. Ain't that funny, though? Ain't that silly? Something that small, we all have a favorite
2: pen.
0: That's
2: real, though.
3: That's real.
0: Let's get into the game. Here we go, y'all.
4: It's time to boss up with a bag. You got the answers. We got that bread. $1,000 all for you with the $1,000 mini game. Exclusively on DD in the morning.
0: Is this Derek?
5: Yes, ma'am.
0: Derek, how you doing?
5: I'm all right. How about yourself?
0: Doing wonderful, Derek. Anybody want to talk to Derek? Find out a little bit about Derek's life.
1: Derek, who is your favorite sports team?
5: Cowboys, baby. Cowboys.
1: I know that's right. I know that's right, Derek. Damn. You got kids? Anything like that?
5: Man, I got one son, man. That's it, man. Okay.
0: What? One and done?
1: Ain't nothing wrong with that.
5: One and done.
0: How old is he, Derek? It. Derek, how's your son?
5: 12.
0: 12. Derek, you think you want more?
5: Oh, no. I don't want no more. Like, 12-year-old is expensive enough.
0: All right.
1: That'd be what a lot of them parents be saying once they have one. They'd be like, nah, I'm pretty much done.
0: Yeah. Anytime I talk to somebody, like, they'll say that. One and done.
5: I'll be 40 in 2 weeks, so now I'm done.
0: You don't want to start all over. Yeah, you'll be done about 6 years.
2: Anytime somebody give you nine no's, he don't want no more. He said, no.
1: Are you married, Derek? You got a girl? You in a relationship? Anything like that?
5: Nah, man.
2: All right.
0: That means he means it?
2: Yeah, for real.
0: Yeah. When he says what, JJ?
2: No.
0: Let's go.
6: DJ JJ from the SIP.
7: Trey G.
6: Hey. $20 bonus.
1: All right, Derek, I'm going to read you the 10 questions. If you don't know the answer, what you going to say, family?
5: Pass.
1: That's right. Then we're going to spin the block, answer it again, and we got to go fast. That sound like a plan?
5: Yes, sir.
1: And don't be scared to say pass, all right? First question. Name a cologne or perfume you love to smell.
5: The box.
1: Name someone in your circle who will buy it for you.
5: My brother.
1: Name three artists on the song Run This Town off Jay-Z's Blueprint 3 album.
5: Pass.
1: What rapper's government name is Redrick Davis?
5: Gucci Mane.
2: There it is.
1: If someone's birthday is October 23rd, what is their zodiac?
5: They are Scorpio.
2: There it is.
1: How old is NBA baller Steph Curry?
5: Steph Curry, 38.
1: There it is. If someone was born in 1974, how old would they be in 2026?
5: 74, they would be... Oh, pass.
1: Who on the morning show almost had a custodial business? Trey G or JJ?
5: JJ.
2: Joe, dude.
1: What movie is this famous line from? My name is Sister Mary Clarence.
5: It's Friday.
1: Pass. Spell the word camouflage.
0: All right.
1: Not
0: y'all
1: bad
0: got
1: at
0: six,
1: all.
0: 6 out of 10.
1: Yeah, not
0: what
1: bad.
0: What you missed was this one. Name the three artists on the song Run This Town off the Blueprint 3 album, Jay-Z, Kanye, and Rihanna.
1: Yep.
0: If somebody was born in 1974, how old would they be in 2026, 51 or 52?
1: Yep.
0: Yeah. And then what movie is the famous line? My name is Sister Mary Clarence. That's from Sister Act.
1: Yeah.
0: So you missed that. And then you also didn't get to 10. So listen, 6 out of that, it would be $10 every correct answer. We added up to $60. Throw in the extra 20. You got $80, Derek.
1: Hey.
0: $80.
1: Hey.
5: All right. I'll take that.
0: All right. 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

0: 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I feel like I'm a now. I feel like a bust down. When I shine bright, blindness is up now. In the cut, big black truck, truck sacked up. You can pick it up now. Looking it okay. Push
1: up. All right, listen, guys, I gotta have a conversation about something. You know, Trey G did something called cuffing season. He says that the big boys, right? You said big boys are in season?
2: Come on. You know it's getting cold outside. Need something warm to warm up too.
1: Yeah, you ain't lying. Mm-hmm. That always is fun when you be you don't want to get up cuffing early in the morning. You be like, it's cold. Yes. I'm going to stay right here.
3: I can't stay.
2: Even
3: there.
2: If you got to use the bathroom, you're going to stay in the bed.
1: Right?
2: Like, I'm just going to sit here and hurt. Yo, I'm going to lay here and hurt. Shut up.
1: Hey, I saw something that said, you too sleepy to get up to go use the bathroom some days,
2: yep.
1: And you too sleepy to just don't lay there and stay with the pain or something
2: stay
1: like
2: with that. Pain, yeah. Man.
1: Hey, listen, here's what I need to know, Trey. A lot of people are trying to figure this out about cuffing season, so I'm going to ask you a couple of questions, right?
2: Okay.
1: And they're filling the blanks.
2: Okay.
1: All right? And this is how to make sure you're the right one. They said, okay, listen, Trey, fill in the blank. I go crazy for?
2: Ooh, I go crazy for, it depends on what gender we talking now, but I go crazy for big boy. Yeah, I go crazy for a big boy. That's what the ladies would say.
1: Okay, no, I need to know what you go crazy for.
2: Oh, what I go crazy for? I go crazy for pumpkin spice candles.
1: Oh, wow.
2: I love walking into a woman apartment.
1: Now, hold on.
2: Listen.
1: That
2: hear me
1: was
2: out.
1: Sensitive right there.
2: No, hear me out. I love walking into a woman place and she got them pumpkin spice candles with the throw pillows on the couch. Oh. Man, you better stop playing with her.
3: I can tell that Trey got a Kirkland account.
1: All right, Trey, fill in the blanks. The way to win me over is?
2: The way to win me over, man.
1: Uh-uh, somebody said chicken tenders.
2: Yeah, I can say that. Some good chicken tenders
1: chicken
2: and gravy.
1: Uh-huh.
2: Yeah, good chicken tenders. It's a warm meal.
3: Now, he likes simple stuff, too. Now, if he see his girl bag his car up, she the one.
1: Oh, she is the one.
3: She's the one. Like
1: that's how you win him over.
3: Yeah. Bag your car
1: in. No, you win him over if you got a bad lace front, he'll love you.
3: Oh, my God.
2: Oh, God,
3: what
2: no.
3: you talking about?
1: Yes.
3: If your track's showing.
1: Oh, yeah.
3: Trey be like, come here.
2: I've been reformed.
1: Okay, Trey. Uh-huh. Together, you have to fill this in. If a lady, fill in the blank.
2: Okay.
1: And if you had this on your page, you would say, together we could blank.
2: Ooh. Together we could rule the world.
1: Oh, wow. Okay.
3: Yeah, I like that.
2: Together we could rule social media.
1: Okay, all right, fine. Yeah.
2: We'd be one of those social media couples.
1: Okay, I like that. And those are popular.
2: Yeah
3: they are.
1: They're very popular.
2: They are. Posting couples content.
1: Yeah, they don't last, but they're popular.
3: Stop it. Yeah, stop it.
1: All right, okay, Trey, fill in the blank. This year, I really want to what?
2: Ooh. Be cuffed early. I want to be cuffed early in cuffing season. I don't want to get into the middle of cuffing season and still be looking for prospects. I want to get cuffed early in cuffing season.
1: Right.
3: You want to have it by the time it get cold.
2: Yeah, exactly.
3: Yeah, I got it. Exactly. Love it.
1: Okay, yeah. Trey, fill in the blank. Dating me is like?
2: Winning the lottery.
1: Oh!
3: Dang!
2: Cause look, this is the thing, right? I'm gonna be the prize, but you're gonna be the birthday.
3: Yeah.
2: And you know the birthday come with so many surprises.
3: You ain't lying.
2: Yeah, I'm gonna be the prize, but you're gonna be the birthday, baby.
1: Oh Lord, you the birthday. Okay.
2: Come on. Come on.
1: Trey, a typical Sunday is what?
2: Ooh, a typical Sunday is for lazing. A typical Sunday is for lazing and laying up.
1: All right.
2: Laying up
1: just sound nasty.
3: Yeah, it do, but fun.
2: Yeah, it do.
3: Yeah. You ain't gonna turn it down.
1: Hey, I'll be like, I'll call you up. Hey, JJ, what you doing?
3: Laying up. Just laying up.
2: I'm gonna shoot Bay a text and say, come get this L&L.
1: Oh my God.
2: Laying up and lazy.
1: All right, here's another one. Okay, I'm looking for what?
2: I'm looking for a big girl. I'm looking for a big girl. Something thick and fine. Yeah, thick thighs, brown eyes.
3: Ooh.
2: That's what we looking for.
1: Now, hold on. Now.
2: Come on.
1: Yeah, hold on, Trey. You a big boy now. You want a big girl?
2: It. Yeah, I know it.
3: Yeah.
2: But that temperature between us is going to be 368 degrees. Fahrenheit.
1: Now, be careful, because I knew somebody told me that his sister was a little big, and she had a boyfriend that was big.
2: Uh-huh.
1: He said he walked in the house one day. This like ground beef up
2: Stop.
1: In there.
3: Yeah.
1: He did. He said, I said, nah. He said, yeah, it smell like ground beef.
3: When they play Twister, they need two mats.
2: Shut up.
1: All right. Here's another one,
2: you
1: Trey.
2: You stupid.
1: Trey, here we go. A life goal of mine.
2: Ooh, a life goal?
1: Mm-hmm.
2: That's a tough one. Mm-hmm. I ain't gonna lie to you. Mm-hmm. When it comes to a relationship.
1: Yeah, just come on. What is it?
2: A life goal of mine.
1: Whatever. Just fill in the blank.
2: It's finding somebody that'll have me a little son.
1: Oh.
3: not that son, son.
2: Somebody that had me a little T3.
1: Oh.
3: Yeah. I see Trey being a dad, too, yeah, man.
1: Trey, I thought you were T3.
2: No, I'm T2.
1: Oh, you're a junior.
2: Yeah, I'm a junior.
1: Oh, okay. I didn't know that. All right.
2: Little T3s.
1: All right. And then finally, what would you say to this one? My simple pleasures are what? What are the most simplest pleasures you like?
2: We got to go back to the beginning.
1: What?
2: Chicken strips.
1: Chicken strips and what is it?
2: And gravy.
1: Pumpkin spice.
2: Yeah, chicken strips, gravy, pumpkin spice. Hey, I talk to you nice.
1: All right.
2: Yes,
1: okay.
2: Indeed.
1: All righty, ladies, there he is. This is the guy they're talking about. These are the questions you need to ask some of the guys that you want to cuff with. So yeah. For cuffing season, we're here. Trey G says he's a big boy and he's looking.
2: Ain't going to make it too hard.
3: Check your DM. I know it's jumping.

0: Trey G and comedian J.J. Williamson. Guys, you know it's all about our small business spotlight.
1: Yes.
0: And we love to put the spotlight on some of our strong businesses,
1: Trey. Strong business spotlight.
0: There it is. Strong business.
1: And ease.
0: As a matter of fact, this man is the founder and principal of Elite Commercial Lending out of Chicago. Please give it up for Mr. Barry Laurie.
2: Hey.
0: Hello, Barry. How you doing?
2: I am well today, Dee Dee. Thank you.
0: All right, Barry, tell us, what is Elite Commercial Lending? Tell us a little bit about what you do.
2: Elite Commercial Lending. We are a commercial mortgage broker firm. We do small balance commercial loans that the banks won't do. Our customers typically are small, upcoming entrepreneurs in different fields, and we provide the funding that's necessary that other banks and lenders will not provide for them.
0: Wow, that's really nice.
2: We have done loans up to $5 million in our particular space. The banks don't loan money to different entrepreneurs for several different reasons. They can be, you know, they don't have a track record. That's the most important part right there. Most small upcoming entrepreneurs, they don't have the paperwork qualifications.
0: Okay, so we're talking to the founder and principal of Elite Commercial Lending, Barry Laurie. All right, so here's the other thing. You know, when you talk about, you know, different loans and things like that, if you're a business or a new entrepreneur, are you supposed to, or do you rate it on their credit score as well? Like what you to do personally? How do people apply and qualify for lending?
2: Yes, well, your personal credit score is always taken into account.
0: Damn.
2: That's how you feel. Right. So we have no score programs. Like we have a program for people that's trying to buy an investment property. They have money, but they don't have credit. We have a no score credit program for people like that. We do a lot of different things here that traditional lenders don't do.
0: Wow. Okay. And that's nice to know, because they often say this, honestly, Barry, they say this a lot about for entrepreneurs, certainly entrepreneur, minority entrepreneurs, you know, they say their number one issue is trying to find funding. And you seem like you're the one that could help a lot of these minority businesses when other lenders don't want to give them a chance. You would give them a chance. Is that what you're telling us?
2: That's what I'm saying.
0: All right. I like it. Okay.
1: All right. Let me ask you, man. So when somebody get a loan from you and everything, and everything is going fine, when is a good time for people to maybe refinance?
2: When they straighten their situation out. When you get it together, that's when it's time to get out. Well, what we do here, we're the place for the people that's trying to get established, that don't quite have everything figured out yet.
1: Right.
2: We help them figure it out. We help them put it together so that they can get on their feet and get started.
0: Okay.
2: Now, we're not there forever. What we put you in is temporary.
0: Mm.
2: What I do is I take into account people's personal situation. I take into account their business background, the business that they're trying to do. And I see if it makes sense. If it makes sense, it makes money.
0: All right, Barry, I want you to know, somebody is listening right now going, I need his number. There is a business person right now, an entrepreneur, a future entrepreneur, somebody's ready to get their business off the ground, is listening to you, and they want your information. Do you have a website? What's your phone number, location? 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
2: 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And we're located in Chicago. 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
0: Okay, here's another question. You know, we're nationally syndicated, and you're on the big spotlight all over the country.
1: Yes.
0: Somebody's listening right now in New Haven. There is somebody listening in Pittsburgh or Dallas or somewhere that says, can they call you as well?
2: Yes.
0: Oh.
2: Please do.
0: Oh.
2: We are a nationwide commercial lender.
0: Okay. Y'all make sure you give them a call. Elite Commercial Lending.
2: Thank you very much.
0: Thank you for helping out the community. Y'all got to give it up for the founder and principal of Elite Commercial Lending out of Chicago, Mr. Barry Laurie.
1: Hey.
0: That's it. 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
1: Whoa.
0: Thank you to everybody who puts the show together. Comedian J.J. Williamson.
1: Woo-hoo!
0: Trey G.
1: Cooler Temps.
0: Breeze.
1: Mm.
0: G-Man. Who else? Sherry. Michael. Peter.
1: Peter.
0: Ariel Grind and Baby Helios.
1: It's still raining.
0: Yep. Enjoy the rest of your weekend, and we'll talk to you next week right here on DD's Weekend Kickback.
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0: It's Didi in the morning and Monday. 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
1: 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You know what time it is. Come on, hold on. What up, St. Dad?
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1: 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Yo, welcome to the table, sucker free Saturday. 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Yo, it's college football Saturday. You know we talking trash. 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
3: 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Hey,
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4: dad. 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Alton ain't never even been to Bermuda.
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0: 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So Drake apparently looked at the amount of music he already dropped in 2026 and said, nah, they need four more. He just expanded Habibti with four tracks from his FOMO project, including Classic Part 2, Quebec, Cold Shoulder with Don Toliver and Yeba, and Solar Eclipse with Don Toliver. Man, so what y'all think about that? We bringing it to the table. Have you heard them yet? 419-244-3973. 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

0: Sucker Free Saturday at the table. I know you're ready for a good laugh. Sit tight for Pedro's Mexican Word of the Day. Right now, we got Kendrick Lamar, Not Like Us, on Hot 97.3.
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0: 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We got another new music announcement. R&B people, we actually got something to talk about this weekend. Victoria Monet just dropped Frequency of Love, 22 tracks. And look at these features. Bruno Mars, SZA, Bryson Tiller, Leon Thomas, and Chloe Bailey. That ain't an album, that's an R&B Avengers meeting. And I already know somebody about to play this whole thing tonight. Get in their feelings and text somebody that blocked for a reason. Don't do it. All right, keep it locked. 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

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Shout out to Michelle Lee turning up, celebrating the R&B on the docks at the Hideaway with your favorite Mexican tonight. 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
1: 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Cardi B got a big one coming up October 18th. She's headlining Bizarre Weekend in Kingston, Jamaica. And they've added Keisha Cole and Spice to the lineup. It's being billed as Cardi's first headlining stadium concert in the Caribbean. That's what's up. Now, Cardi, Keisha Cole, and Spice in Jamaica. Somebody's relationship is not surviving that weekend. If your girl says, babe, it's just a girl's trip, brother, just tell her have a safe flight. Alright, keep it locked. We're keeping it lit in the Glass City on Hot 97.3.
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take dose of my death. Haven't decided just yet. Yeah. 40 was such a bang. All of my ops, they dead. Please don't put me to the test. They tryna get back on the net. I'm tryna get back in the flesh. Yeah.

0: Toledo's blazing hip-hop and R&B Hot 973. We got another new music announcement. R&B people, we actually got something to talk about this weekend. Victoria Monet just dropped Frequency of Love, 22 tracks. And look at these features. Bruno Mars, SZA, Bryson Tiller, Leon Thomas, and Chloe Bailey. That ain't an album, that's an R&B Avengers meeting. And I already know somebody about to play this whole thing tonight. Get in their feelings and text somebody that blocked for a reason, don't do it. All right, keep it locked. We keep it leading to Glass City on Hot 973.
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1: I'm him, Fat Joe with Victory Lab. That's my banger right there. And I know y'all ready for a good laugh, so sit tight for Pedro's Mexican Word of the Day. 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

0: Toledo's blazing hip-hop and R&B, Hot 973. Yo, you at the table with your favorite Mexican. I'm sure you're ready for a good laugh. Let's see what Pedro got to say today. What's cracking, bruh?
1: Hola, ¿qué pasa, Sentev? 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I'm here for the

0: Mexican word of the day. 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I say, hey man, you know Mexicans, we like to ride deep in the car. So the guys, we carpool for work. They're gonna pick me up in the truck. Hey man, oh bueno. 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It was seven of us in a little pickup truck. There was a mushroom in there, but we made it work.
1: Man, Pedro, I can't with you, bro. You're hilarious, but I know how we do it. I can just picture it now.
2: Big Jewel, you ever had to block somebody on your phone?
3: Hell yeah, I had to block my damn husband. He called me 20, 30 times and he locked up.
2: Hey, yo,
3: dude, I work. Get that off my phone.
4: Wait a minute.
2: How long have y'all been married and how long has he been locked up?
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2: What? How does that work?
5: So you block him every what? Day?
3: Calling somebody 30 times, Kyle, really?
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5: Recently.
4: So you met, so he was in jail when you married him?
3: Yeah, he was.
4: How was the honeymoon?
3: Fine. I went to Bermuda by my
5: dad. I know that's right. Why he trying to be funny? Alton ain't never even been to Bermuda.
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0: And it's your boy 2 Chainz representing that Cali Paul. 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
0: 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Yeah, man, the hottest station on the face of this earth. Yeah.

Toledo's blazing hip hop and R&B hot 973. Yo, we turned all the way up for a sucker free Saturday, but guess what? The turn up ain't over yet. Meet me at R&B on the docks at the Hideaway tonight, 10 p.m. to 2 a.m. Ladies free till 11. Your favorite Mexican on the mic, DJ Leo the Great on the music. It's a party you don't want to miss. I'm going to see y'all there. Right now, I want to say mucho gracias to everybody tapped in, tuned in, streamed.

0: Live for the one time, I appreciate you. You know, we back at it on Monday. We gonna recap this weekend. You heard me. All right, y'all, I'm out. Keep it locked to Hot 97.3.
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8: 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For those who also have plaque psoriasis, 90% clearer skin is possible with just 4 doses a year after 2 starter doses.
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10: Ohioans work hard, but we're struggling, and the high cost of prescriptions is making it even worse. Why? Because the big drug companies buy off corrupt politicians like Derek Maron. So do the big insurance companies. Dirty Derek's in so deep to them, he'd not only raise your premiums, he'd cut your Medicare. Listen to Lucas County doctor Jonathan Ross.
11: The question I'm asked most is, why won't my insurance cover my treatment? The answer is because corrupt politicians like Derek Maron have been bought off by the big insurance companies.
10: Dr. Ross knows the big insurance and drug companies are gouging us, charging more each year while covering less. We're not getting healthier, we're getting ripped off. And corrupt politicians like Dirty Derek are making it worse.
11: Derek Maron's health plan allows insurance companies to deny coverage to sick patients and guts Medicaid for billionaire tax breaks. My diagnosis, Derek Maron's health plan is political malpractice.
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0: 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Yeah, I hear stuck in, I'm giving you a good.
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1: 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Dinero. We're going to help you get it right. 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